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Hopefully you texted that keyword in that played before the song, because you could win a Rush road trip to see them in Edmonton at Rogers Place December 10th. Tickets to the show, spending cash, a place to stay, and gas money as well.

has now set a Riders franchise record for most rushing touchdowns by a QB in a single season, 15 touchdowns. Touchdown Tommy, man. And they had a shirt, a Touchdown Tommy shirt, at the Rider store. They didn't have many. I was lucky to get one, and my wife Casey wore it to the game on Sunday, and she said she got so many compliments. He's quickly becoming a fan favorite, and it's awesome to see.

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It's Stacey and Joel here with you. Or, as they're calling us in the cool crowd these days, DJ Joel Jeezy and Coop Doggy Dog.

0: Social media video surfaced showing SAS Party MLA Kevin Wiedmark using a chartered private jet to attend government events across the province. The videos highlight a day-long trip on August 27th, where Wiedmark flew between Moosomin, Lloydminster, Saskatoon, and Regina to attend official announcements. While Wiedmark released a statement confirming he personally chartered the Cessna C-560 at his own expense to meet tight schedule commitments, the opposition is calling for public receipts to prove no taxpayer funds or unapproved gifts were used. Former student Coy Nolan testified yesterday on day one in Court of King's Bench during the assault trial of Duff Friesen, the former principal of Christian Center Academy. Nolan, the first of five complainants, alleged that Friesen struck him with a wooden paddle on two separate occasions, including the day he was expelled from the private school. Friesen has pleaded not guilty to five counts of assault with a weapon stemming from alleged incidents between 1997 and 2007. During cross-examination, the defense challenged Nolan's credibility by highlighting inconsistencies between his testimony and previous statements he gave to police in 2021 regarding the timeline of the alleged paddlings. And according to the Agriculture Producers Association of Saskatchewan, recent widespread rainfall across the province has caused further delays to an already lagging harvest season. Heavy precipitation in early September has stalled field progress for producers across central and southern regions who were already trailing multi-year averages due to earlier cool weather and damp conditions. Officials report that while the moisture benefits soil conditions for future crop years, prolonged delays risk degrading the quality and standing value of unharvested grain. As always, you can check out all your local news stories at sasktoday.ca.
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2: Good morning, I'm Dave Thomas. The Saskatchewan Roughriders on-field preparations for Saturday's Labor Day rematch in Winnipeg began yesterday with a walkthrough practice. Receiver Daniel Weeb didn't participate due to a head injury sustained in the Labor Day Classic. The Riders went through all phases of their game, including the kicking game, which has come under the microscope after rookie Alex Hale missed a pair of field goals last week. Special team coordinator Kent Majeri.
3: It's a bit of a roller coaster for him. He's still learning the CFL game, learning the wind up here. And then to me, right when you think, oh, you know, he's good. He's got a three games, you know, with, he didn't miss. His kickoffs are really improved. He's got some really nice shots in his bag. And then last game had two kicks that he wants back.
2: The Riders will hold a closed practice today before heading to Winnipeg tomorrow. South of the border, backup quarterback Drew Locke led two late scoring drives in the Seattle Seahawks. Intercepted Drake May three times in the fourth quarter to beat the New England Patriots 13-10 in a Super Bowl rematch to kick off the NFL season. Over to the SJHL preseason, where the Melville Millionaires edged Wewesi Kapo 2-1 in an interleague exhibition game, while Weyburn was all over Estevan 6-2. In Prairie Junior Hockey League exhibition, the Saskatoon Royals blanked Martinsville 4-0. Off the ice, former Weyburn Red Wings defenseman, who later went on to play pro, coach, and commentate, Barry Melrose, has passed away at the age of 70. The native of Kelvington, Saskatchewan, led the Los Angeles Kings to the 1993 Stanley Cup Final before going on to a long career in broadcasting, which he stepped away from in 2023 after being diagnosed with Parkinson's disease. And in the majors, the Athletics shut out the Blue Jays 2-0 yesterday. The Jays are off today and remain a game back of Cleveland for the final wildcard spot. And that's your sports. Get the latest on your team from our team with the Sports Cage Insider Report. 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
0: Taking a look at today's forecast, I don't know, 19 degrees. There is a slight chance of showers this afternoon, and the wind's going to pick up to about 50 clicks. Overnight, maybe some rain. Tomorrow, 17, probably some rain in the afternoon. And look at that, wind up to 60 kilometers an hour, which will be just so lovely. For Saturday, nice and sunny, 15 degrees, but down to just 1 degree overnight. That's maybe cover your tomatoes time.
2: It's too soon.
0: It's too soon. Sunday, though, nice and sunny, 20 degrees, but then rain overnight on Sunday. As for right now, mostly cloudy, 13.
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0: responsible, like doing research into government spending. Don't do that. 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
1: Is there going to also be a section on don't make AI posters for your business? Is
0: maybe
1: that going to be there?
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1: I hope so.
0: Yeah, there should be all of that in there.

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1: Did you guys see that Apple showed off like a new foldable phone? 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
1: I had a big week this week because I've had a bunch of Blue Jays in my yard all week long. It's been unbelievable. I've just been sending my wife videos of Blue Jays. I'm sure she's gotten to the point where she's gotten so many screaming Blue Jays videos that she maybe never needs to see it again. My dad, on the other hand, though, been sending him the videos. He's into it. 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He sends me pictures of rats that he kills. I send him pictures of birds that are in my yard. 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
1: Happy Thursday, everyone. And Sean, I've been noticing some changes in my algorithm recently because of the stuff I've been looking into, because of what's going on in my life. Right now, my algorithm is just news and rumors about NHL stuff and different ways to burp a newborn baby.

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1: We are now officially, my friends, 18 days, 18 beautiful days away from the start of the NHL. Preseason actually starts in 9 days. You know what I forgot? There's two more extra games this year.

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1: It's Chad Nevin, and today we are hanging out at the Willows in Saskatoon with Sask Heavy Construction Association and Ritchie Brothers, raising some money for the Make-A-Wish Foundation. Jason, people are donating pretty well today.
2: We have a very good turnout. Unfortunately, it's starting to drizzle a little bit, so hopefully it doesn't hamper anybody's spirits. But yes, we've got a good participation so far.
1: Have you accounted yet? You doing that? Oh, you wait till the end.
2: We'll wait till the very end.
1: People are really pulling out their wallets this year. So they're donating, $20 a lot of the time, $5, $10, $15, whatever, and playing some Yahtzee, and all the money's going to Make-A-Wish.
2: You betcha, yeah. So all the money's going to Make-A-Wish.

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1: Hey, it's Chad Nevin. We are at the Willows today. And if anyone's golfed this course and you've played number one, there's been a lot of people hitting the green here.
2: Yeah, and a lot of people going for it. I mean, it's a gutsy move.
1: But I would do it.
2: Yeah, we'll have to see if it works out for him, Cotton. So far, it seems like it's
1: worked out for quite a few.
2: Yeah, I couldn't do it. There's no way. But
1: you got to try, though, right?
2: If I had a club in my hands, I'd try.
1: Yeah, well, I might ask to borrow someone to give it a whirl here. We'll see. We're here, though, with Sask Heavy Construction Association, their annual Northern Golf Tournament. 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Heckling, everyone's been really good. Yeah. And raising lots of money this year, doing it again with Jason from Ritchie Brothers and the Make-A-Wish Foundation. So a lot of people are donating their money. They're opening up their wallets, which is great to see.
2: Playing Yahtzee. I haven't seen Yahtzee played since, I was locked in a cabin on a rainy day, I think. That's the last time.
1: It's a good game. Listen, Yahtzee's a good game. It's for everyone of every age. Yeah. Good for the kids to count, too. There's a Yahtzee. 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
1: 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People are all excited. Chad's already putting away his pennies to go buy the new phones.
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